0: 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Aquí en Antena 1, aquí en Café Blues. Well, welcome back, blues lovers. Coming at you from Casa Timshel, home of the legendary Wonder Dogs, Nanki and Chenzo, and starting things off, Mike Bloomfield. Born in Chicago, like the anthem that the Paul Butterfield Blues Band played, Mike Bloomfield being one of the two lead guitarists along with Elvin Bishop. He got his first guitar at 13. Initially, he was attracted to the roots rock sound of Elvis Presley, but he soon discovered the electrified big city blues, music indigenous to Chicago, of course. And at the age of 14, the exuberant guitar prodigy began to visit the blues clubs on Chicago's South Side in search of new heroes, players such as Muddy Waters, Howlin' Wolf, Magic Sam, and others. Not content with viewing the scene from the audience, he was known to leap onto the stage asking if he could sit in as he simultaneously plugged in his guitar and began playing riffs. He was quickly accepted on the South Side, as well he should have been. He was a prodigious talent, as much for his ability as for the audience's appreciation of the novelty of seeing a young white player in a part of town where few whites were seen. Mike Bloomfield, who tragically died in later years of an overdose. Second up in the set, Freedom, el título de canción por Blues Traveler, el grupo, utilizando las destrezas increíbles de John Popper, es un virtuoso en la armónica, por seguro, high octane, tú puedes decir. 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Little Milton doing Steal Away, third up in the set. Little Milton estaba nacido en Inverness, Mississippi, cerca de muchos clubs de blues, y tú puedes decir que como un joven ya estaba interesado en los blues, pero también estaba escuchando a country and western, the Grand Old Opry, en radio cada día, y estaba creando, tú puedes hacer un fusion entre los dos influencias musicales en the Mississippi Delta, utilizando dos otros blues, por supuesto, 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James Brown finishing things up with Papa's Got a Brand New Bag, the hardest working man in show business, as he was known. He was also known as the Godfather of Soul, Soul Brother Number One, Mr. Dynamite. Don't have time for all the titles, but that's James Brown. We'll be back in a moment because we've got more great music for you.
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0: Tommy Castro, out of San Jose near San Francisco in the state of California, starting things off with My Time After a While, the name of the tune. He was born and raised in San Jose, and he started playing guitar, I think he was about 10 years old. His inspirations were Mike Bloomfield, who we played earlier in the show tonight, Eric Clapton as well, and Elvin Bishop, who became the second lead guitarist, or twin lead guitarist, I guess I should say, in the famous Paul Butterfield blues band. He started the journey by learning about his heroes. He quickly became enamored of B.B. King, Buddy Guy, Elmore James, Muddy Waters, and he said he likes Freddie King as well. Those are great inspirations if you want to delve into the blues. But he says his vocal styling came from constant listening to Ray Charles, and he also mentioned Wilson Pickett, James Brown, and Otis Redding. I think he was playing with numerous other Bay Area, that is San Francisco Bay Area groups, learning, I guess you could say, honing his chops. Eventually, he landed a gig playing guitar for a San Francisco band known as the Dynatones, who were then signed to Warner Brothers. He played with them for 2 years, and that was when he set off on his own. Now, one of the leading blues bluesmen in the San Francisco area, has been so for some years, Tommy Castro. Katie Webster, Segundo, and El Set, It's Mighty Hard, el título de la canción por una mujer conocido por su apodo, the Swamp Boogie Queen. 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John aquí con un estilo como si fuera Howlin' Wolf. His band constantly changing, constantly being reinvented, and could be regarded as kind of a training ground for many, many famous blues musicians, Peter Green and John McVeigh, who founded Fleetwood Mac, Eric Clapton, who was in the band at the age of 17, Mick Jones, who went on to the Rolling Stones, and many others that I could mention. That's John Mayall, the godfather of the British blues. All right, we'll be back with more great music in just a moment.
1: ¿Sabías que obtener tu taza de café de especialidad requiere de un tiempo de trabajo conjunto entre caficultores, catadores, tostadores y baristas? 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
1: Continuamos con un clásico de Patti Smith, Gloria.